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Assist law enforcement. Cross streets Taylor Street and Northfield Drive. 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Time of 2021.

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Heart problem. Cross Street Sorso Drive. 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Timeout 2022.

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1: 96, copy around 2022, responding at the request of law enforcement for a male with a laceration above his eye, possible concussion, highly intoxicated, unable to walk.
2: They're possibly reporting around.
1: SR 284, around 2023.

284 Medic 1, you're responding to a 74-year-old male, possibly having a heart attack. Well, at least he's having a heart attack. He should have taken aspirin 10 minutes ago. We're still gathering.

Medic Lynn, Echo 284. The caller is declining as for protocol, advising he just took aspirin 10 minutes ago, didn't feel comfortable with him taking more. He is clammy.

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A known problem. Cross streets Ephesus Church Road and Clover Drive. Ops 1. Timeout 21:33.

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2: Four top panorama 2134. You're responding to a male patient, possibly in his 30s, color, and her husband came upon him. He was laying face down in the road with no shirt and no shoes on him, and then problem with the patient. Law enforcement's en route as well.

0: 12 before he's on scene. Is it code green?
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1: Negative, call a Medic 2. Copy around 2153. You responded to a medical alarm with unknown information of contact for an 82-year-old female.

0: 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Can you advise if law enforcement is also en route?
1: Affirmative, they're en route at this time.
0: Copy, thank you.

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1: Medic to drop one.
0: We're in the area attempting to locate this law enforcement. Have you been able to make contact with the caller or medical alarm company?
1: Hey,

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1: Go ahead, make your

0: Medici. We're showing you at 1217 Oak Forest Road. If you go back up north past the lake area, which is listed as 1407 near the lake, keep going north past that, there'll be a 1435. Then beyond that, should be the 1517 at the next right. Looks like there's a business area there known as Oak View Farm. It's tucked in between that 1517 address listed in the line there. Might even be listed at 1509.
1: I didn't give that a try.
0: Gabby, we've attempted callback on both numbers in Rapid SOS as well as where the alarm company provided. Both went to voicemail.
1: Copy.

0: Hi, two from Kitty Cash.
1: Go ahead, Mike.
0: Yeah, the deputies were able to make contact with a relative. I advise that it's going to be a Hurdle Mills address, rather. You can get your car.
1: Copy that. You can get your corner label. Thank you for all your help.
0: All right, then you're wrong. Clear, 2234.

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Timeout 2252.

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0: 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Two-story residential structure, people outside.
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1: Medic 2 en route at 2321, responding to a 45-year-old male who says he almost passed out while taking his medicine. Just let someone come and check him out.

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1: 231.
0: A faulty CO detector. We're calling along, we're going to be putting it on test mode for a bit. We're going to be available.
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0: Units responding to US-78. The caller advises us to come to the side door. There is a code in the notes. The caller is going to attempt to meet you.
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0: 513 yes. from communications. Be advised, this is not going to be a motor vehicle collision. We didn't have any voice contact at first, but now it's a child has jumped out of the vehicle. Your discretion.
1: No injuries.
0: Negative, no injuries.

0: Medic 6, form communication.
1: Six goes.
0: Medic 6, this is not going to be a motor vehicle collision. When we first got the call, we didn't have voice contact. It's going to be a 21-year-old that jumped out of a vehicle. No injuries.
1: He has no injuries. You're still on this.
0: Copy. Continue responding. The female does have scrapes and scratches and is suicidal.
1: Thanks, copy.

Medic 3, 902, Booth Park Boulevard. Diabetic problem. Cross streets Martin Luther King Jr. Boulevard and Valley Alley. Ops 1. Timeout 2345. Medic 4, move up to EMS South. Medic 5, move up to EMS Station 9.

Medic 3, you're responding at the request of law enforcement for a 50-year-old male who is conscious, alert, and breathing, having a diabetic issue. Three, law enforcement advised to respond per protocol.

0: Communications 599, I'm unable to locate any incident.
1: 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We advise that this was not a motor vehicle collision. 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The vehicle is now at the Union Grove United Methodist Church.

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Residential fire alarm. Cross streets East Franklin Street and Fordham Boulevard. Ops 2. Timeout 0012.

0: communication. Mentioned our ladder 72 on a multi-story commercial structure, not visible. Two sides. Alarm is evident. I don't see an evacuation. We'll be on investigate. Battalion 4 will be commanded.
1: Battalion 4 will be commanded. Command.
0: Maybe you can swing by East Franklin, Chief.

0: 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Roger, room.
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North Chatham Fire, 1753, Old Lister Road, Tree in the Roadway, Cross Streets Cub Creek Road and Sun Forest Way, Ops 3, time of 0022.

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0: Creek 12 to communications. Creek's been removed from roadway. North Chatham, be clear.
1: Copy North Chatham. Tree removed from the roadway. North Chatham, clear. 04.

communications, ladder 72, Hops 2. Ladder 72. We're available. Copy, ladder 72. Clear and available, confirming southern units will be clear as well. Not yet. Copy, ladder 72, clear and available, battalion 4 and engine 33 remaining on scene, 160.

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Cross streets NC 54 bypass and Old Fayetteville Road. Ops 1. Time of 0125.

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1: 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Transporting one routine to UNC Hillsborough 206.

Medic 4, 134, Snowbia Taylor Road. Assist law enforcement. Cross streets, Poteet Road. Ops 1. Timeout 0207.

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Ops 1. Timeout 0423.

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1: Yes, we copy going out.
0: Medic 3 en route at 426. You're responding to a 73-year-old male who has pulled out his G-tube and needs to have it replaced. Patient's going to be in room 127, bed A, Adam.

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I-85 north. At 171. Motor vehicle crash with injury. Cross streets entrance 170 and I-85 north. Ops 3. Timeout 0445. Durham ENS, Medic 5, I-85 North, at 171, motor vehicle crash with injury, cross streets entrance 170 and I-85 North, Ops 3, timeout 0445.

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0: 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We have notified them of this recommendation as well. Just advise that they're needed still. Y'all get on the scene.

0: 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Come here, guys. 33.
1: 33.
0: Not able to look anything. You can't follow the units, so you know, far as clear level.
1: Copy, 233. You're unable to locate. Other units can clear Medic 5. 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

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Sick person. Cross Streets Hickory Forest Road and Old Spring Road. Ops 1. Timeout 0647.

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1: Medic 6, 432, you're responding to a 76-year-old male, constant breathing, has pain in his legs, does have a history of stroke, he's disoriented, but breathing normally, he's been up all night, the home is visible from the roadway, house is marked with a blue vehicle, it's also a black truck in the driveway.

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1: 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You can notify the Sheriff's Department and Highway Patrol.
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0: Payless 91, you responded to a 78-year-old female conscious and breathing. Patient was walking and fell. Still on the floor. All of ground level. It's an accidental fall. There is no bleeding, but she is responding normally. Complaining of hip pain.
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New Hope Fire, 34, Redwood Road, Tree and Roadway, Cross Streets, Fox Ridge Road, Ops 3, timeout 0958.

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1: En route to Wedgwood Road at 959. 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
1: 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The advisor is going to be located on the baseball field.

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0: Medic 1, 1990, MC 86 South, at Sheets. A known problem. Cross streets Paley Iris Court and Paley Iris Court. Ops 1. Timeout 11:10.
1: And the orange house window on Monster 2.

FRQ84, 1990, MC 86 South, at Sheets. A known problem. Cross streets Paley Iris Court and Paley Iris Court. Ops 1. Timeout 11-12.

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Traumatic injury. Cross Street, Spring Trail and Mandy Lane. Ops 1. Timeout 11:35.

DLS 31, 417, St. Mary's Road, Fall. Cross streets Miller Road and Highland Loop Road. Ops 1. Timeout 11:46.

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0: 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Just looking at the notes, we're going to be swapping calls with the LS-31 being chosen route to St. Mary's.
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1: 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Correction, Ace is not alert. Ace is not responding to the caller, possibly having a stroke. Ace used to do the stroke diagnostic.

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Medic 8, move up to EMS North. Medic 2, move up to EMS Station 2.

Medic 6, you're responding with null enforcement in reference to subject having hallucinations and verbalizing threats towards the staff. Field stage until late last covering 1202.

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1: 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Collision with unconfirmed injuries. A white Toyota Corolla versus a silver pickup truck. The caller was not involved.

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Timeout 1224.

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She's also complaining of hip pain.

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0: Ryan, one from communications, on primary.
1: Kurt, saying on primary.
0: Yes, sir. We received a call at 501 E. Edwards 1 Jonesbury Road. Caller Chelsea Holly advised that there had been an alarm going off in the apartment since 4:30 that morning. The apartment is vacant. She stated she smelled a weird odor and then stated maintenance had just arrived and been requested to cancel. Nobody's called back since.
1: Just confirming maintenance was on thing.
0: Affirmative. According to the caller, maintenance had showed up, and then she said that she just wanted to cancel. She'd call back if anything had changed.

Medic 9 from communications, you have heard him in the hospital, Romanga. Medic 9, copy extended 1320.

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Yeah, let's go to copy you en route via CAT 1336. Respond is a 76-year-old male, conscious and breathing, having problems with his catheter. He also has pain in the same area. He's responding and breathing normally.

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1: 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He, patient is unable to keep food on his stomach. They advise to come to the front door, the porch light will be on.

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0: Did you have traffic?
2: Yes, ma'am. I was just notifying you of the call that we have with Durham County on ticket. I couldn't hear our dispatch, but we are en route.
0: Copy. 1451. 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

Medic 4622, you're responding to a 62 year old male conscious and breathing. I was advised they woke up with their chest burning, felt like it was on fire. 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They advised they'll be sitting outside on the porch.

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Seizures. 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

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Cross Street St. Thomas Drive. Ops 1. Timeout 1601.

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1: 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Rogers 50, 1500 building, second floor apartment.

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He is changing color to red. He does have a history of seizures.

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0: The front door to the building is locked. Is there any way we can get in?
1: Emma? We know Savaza Day, there is a code, but she doesn't remember it, but she said if you call her, then it will be to let you in.
0: Copy, thank you.
1: There's going to be a number in the CAD notes, not the one in the address field.
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1: Copy. 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

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Timeout 1706.

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1: 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Made it to Rescue 61. 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Found unresponsive on the floor. They advise make a left once you're in the front door.

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0: 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This 41 patient emergency traffic UNC Chapel Hill 1727. 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
0: 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You're responding to a 57 year old male. Said he went out to eat about 2 hours ago. Come home, he has pain on both sides and has now come around into the center as well.

Medic 3, Engine 31, 157, East Rosemary Street, at the gathering place. Breathing problem. Cross streets NCNV Alley and NCNV Alley. Ops 1. Timeout 1734.

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Sick person. Cross streets North Columbia Street and Henderson Street. Ops 1. Timeout 1751.

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1: 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It's going to be a T-bone. The one vehicle is a Toyota Prius, the other is a white SUV.
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0: On scene, two vehicles involved, both are on J Kilo off of Mill Creek. Yeah.
1: Copy, on scene, out investigate, make notes. I-32 responding, crew A, 1836, which are routes 1, house 1. One Travis.
0: Going to show 121 at Travis, command.
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1: Great.
0: 10-4, are you advised where exactly this 1050 occurred? Did it occur on Mill Creek or did it occur on that private road?
1: Mill Creek.
0: 10-4, we're still en route. We're just going to get be also en route. I said it occurred on a private road, but...
1: Okay. This lady is coming to pick her daughter up and trying to get an address. She can't get on the phone. We'll get one of you guys to go by the address and see if you make contact.
0: 10-4.
1: You'll stay on this road. This channel 4 saying, let's know something.
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marijuana to a 91-year-old female conscious and breathing that has not eaten for several days, made statements about dying, requesting to have their electrolytes checked, and possibly has a UTI. She will either be at the NERCA station or room 303 B-Boy. Staff will let you know.

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0: DLS 31, 3919, Rindon Road, Unit A. Sick person. Cross streets West G Scarlet Drive and Brigadoon Drive. Timeout 1920.
1: $35, I'll see.

0: Medic 5, 267, South Churton Street, Unit 200, at Duke Urgent Care. Interfacility transfer. Cross streets, Boone Square Street and Rebecca Drive. Ops 1. Timeout 1922.
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1: 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Ops 1. Timeout
2: 1923. Pain in her neck. Also advised, turn into Linden Road and take a left. 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

65 from communications. You're responding to an 88-year-old male, conscious and breathing with shortness of breath, as well as chest pains. We'll be in room TTOM 1 upstairs.

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1: 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She will be located in room 215 B-Boy.
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0: 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Patients, that was Mike 9. 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

0: 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We'll be en route. Duke Regional, one patient.
1: Medi-4 transporting to Duke, one patient, 1944. One, you're going to be responding to a 36-year-old male, not conscious, unknown breathing status at this time. They did advise his chest is rising, but they are refusing to do the breathing diagnostic. They advised he's having a heart problem and is not awake.

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2: 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Timeout 1953.

0: Medigate, FR281, 305, Belts Road, Stroke, Cross Streets Baxley Road and Serenity Lane, Ops 1, Timeout 1955. Medic 6, move up to EMS South.
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1: Dixon 281 here responding to a 62-year-old male, conscious and breathing, that feels like he's having another stroke. He's having left side numbness, no test evidence of a stroke. Symptoms started 20 minutes ago, though we'll be sitting in a black Toyota Highlander in the driveway.
0: Medic 8, move up to EMS South.

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Sick person. Cross streets Martin Luther King Jr. Boulevard and Bright Sun Place. Ops 1. Timeout 1958.

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State and Rescue 61. You're responding to a 38-year-old male conscious and breathing that is having auditory hallucinations, 8 out of 10 for general body aches, and also feels like he may have a seizure. He will be in the front lobby, first building on the right.